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0: si at det svært så kjente norske låter dette her, men for å, være, for å forvirre det litt, så har de altså da fått en engelsk tekst. 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
1: Our teacher is 20 years old. He has a strong body and medium-length hair. He is the Don Juan of the whole school, and I am only 15. She says, come back in 4 years. She is in love, but it is not. With me, she is in love with the teacher. Oh, oh, oh. In love with the teacher. Oh, oh, oh. 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Ketchup on the shirt and mustard in the ass. And I got a towel, we were going to the cinema, but what did we see? A bottle of alcohol, and that was it. Two drunk men. Riding again, two drunk men. Riding again, two drunk men. Riding again. When darkness has now descended, I walk silently through the room. Oh, the feeling that wears me out, what will the future bring? Oh, the legacy we have given you can't be heavy to take with you. Will you ask us? Will you blame us? Will you call it a betrayal? The sun that set tonight, she will shine before you, my dear. Oh, the bird that is free. She will show the way, and everything will be a lot of light and a lot of warmth. Believe and hope that you can have it. Many tears, heavy times, I am afraid before it will be.
0: Ja, tre norske låter har fått engelsk tekst, de får definitivt en helt annen mening da. 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

It was just two lovers sitting in the car, listening to Blonde, falling for each other. Pink and orange skies, feeling super childish. No Donald Glover. Missed call from my mother.

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Radio on blast, make the moment last. She got solar power. Minutes feel like hours.

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1: Hoops, Spurs, boots.
0: To the flow now, ooh.